your mind. 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You were in the back of the car. You were in the back of my heart. I was in the back of the bar. You know what I do? Take things too far. Take things too far. You know what I do? I take things too far.

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1: 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Hear this!

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Problem is more than a one can eat bread. Yo, yo, yo. Here's Sister Gracie and you're tuning to Tone Cooler 105.3. Hear this.

your dress, but you won't show me your heart. 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I still go back to the dark. I'm trying to clean up the mess.